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You want to go out and hang out with Weezer? If you're a parent or a grandparent, chances are you're like, I got to get my kids to BTS, man. I mean, that's the biggest thing in the world right now. It is. That is the biggest thing. If you give that one gift to your child or someone you know, I mean, my wife right now, if I were to say this, she knew they were coming and playing this, she would force me to take her there that weekend. I don't know what I'm going to do to keep this off the radar, because that's my birthday weekend, and I sure as hell don't want to go hang out and watch BTS. You know what I mean? Come on, man. But if you do, to each their own. Your keyword is next on BPI.

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Yes, they take over the station this Saturday night. 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

do what they told ya. Now you do what they told ya. Now you do what they told ya. Now you do what they told ya.

Big Rig, I'm going to get the hell out of here. I will see you tomorrow, Friday. Crank up the weekend. Yes. 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

1079 KBPI. It's Danger Dean. Good evening and welcome to the Big Bad BPI Night Show. And happy Friday Eve as we inch closer and closer to the weekend. Kicking things off with 3 days grace. They'll be at Ball Arena in November. It's So-Called Life on BPI.

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2: 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I'm Brad.
3: 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We're 3 Days Grace. Okay.

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How sweaty is Denver? Someone actually did a test, and I'll tell you where Denver landed in two songs. First, new stuff from A Perfect Circle. This is Starless on KBPI.

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Sublime drops a new album, their first in 30 years, a week from tomorrow. Here's Jacob's dad, Brad, doing it. 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

107.9 KBPI. You know what? Jalen Waddle seems to like his new team. Had some nice things to say about Sutton, Bo Nix, and even Davis Webb. Something to be excited about while we watch the NHL and NBA Finals from the sidelines. Here's Turnstile for you on BPI.

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Coming up in two songs, I'll give you some tips to freshen up that dating profile. I'm a bit of a pro myself. Right now it's From Ashes to New. 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

107.9 KBPI. Rockies won the series against the Angels, but lost Game 3 last night in Los Angeles. Now they take the night off and host the Brewers tomorrow night. 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

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Sum 41 getting ready to celebrate the 25th anniversary of their debut album, All Killer, No Filler, with the most appropriate thing ever, a reissue. Here's Landmines for you on BPI.

1079 KBPI. It's Danger Dean coming up in two songs. How long do you expect to play video games? Forever? Right now we have new stuff from Korn. It's Reward the Scars, and it's on BPI.

107.9 KBPI rocks the Rockies. Willie B and Scoop are out this week, but Do Your Favorite Tuesday lives on Instagram. You can win TNA wrestling tickets or scary movie passes. 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Here's The Offspring for you.

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Bo Nix sat out of OTAs today, but coaches are saying nothing to worry about. He'll be ready for the start of camp. Okay, making me a little nervous over here. Like, he's good, right? Here's Shinedown now on BPI.

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Sleep Theory has the honor of playing Creed's Summer of 99 tour this year. This is Static on BPI.

107.9 KBPI. Good luck, bad luck, what do you got? Let's talk about it in 7 minutes. Here's Evanescence with their new one, Who Will You Follow, on BPI.

107.9 KBPI rocks the Rockies. If you want to buy a shirt formerly worn by Nirvana's Kurt Cobain, former Hole drummer Patty Schemmel is selling one for $8,000 is what the bids are expected to pull. I've got Come As You Are after Stained on BPI.

107.9 KBPI. A man died earlier today on E-470 after he jumped in front of traffic. Guy was only 34. I feel bad for the guy's family and the driver involved. Not how he expected his morning to start off, I'm sure. We've got the new one now from A Perfect Circle. This is Starless on BPI.

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107.9 KBPI rocks the Rockies. Your criminal of the day, two songs away. 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

0: 1079 KBPI. It's Danger Dean. This is your criminal of the day, and I think we can all relate to this guy. Dude at work was so mad that his coworker was cooking fish in the microwave. The smell. He pulled a gun on the guy. If that doesn't get your point across, I don't know what will. Funniest part, they're cops. Say shenanigans one more time. I've got Breaking Benjamin up after the break with their new one, Something Wicked. Weezer and Papa Roach as well.
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Weezer announced their new album drops August 21st, the Gold Album. 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

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I'm Shroom. Alexa, Siri, Google, they all know us by name. 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

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We've got a chance for you to win $2,500. 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

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My name's Shrome. We've got a chance for you to win $2,500. Yeah, America's 250th birthday's coming up, and we're making it big by giving you the chance to win your share of $250,000 to use towards the ultimate American getaway. Disneyland, Yosemite, Niagara Falls, you name it. 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

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I'm Shroom. Remember to have your smart device wake you up. 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

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We've got a chance for you to win $2,500. 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

0: Avenged, 107.9 KBPI. Good morning, Scoop hanging out. Willie will be back tomorrow. But until then, I get to play DJ today. So I'll be mixing in all kinds of songs. If you want to hear something, let me know. I will get it in the mix. On the way, we got March of the Pigs from Nine Inch Nails. And the new one from Fred Durst and MGK. It's on the way, 107.9 KBPI.
1: 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Even if it doesn't, that's all right.
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0: 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Good morning. Happy Friday to you. I am Scoop. Thanks for hanging out with me. On the way, we got some Five Finger Death Punch. We got the new one. We got Fun Loving Criminals and some Ministry. We got a hot one next. 107.9 KBPI.
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I walk into the teller, I give her the letter. She gives me the loot, we fuck it up.

Fun Loving Criminals, 107.9 KBPI. So that's a song about robbing banks. Yesterday, I went and saw the Masters of the Universe movie. No bank robbery in there, but before the movie, they showed a trailer for How to Rob a Bank, new movie coming out with Pete Davidson. It looks awesome. Can't wait to see that one. I will have a full review of Masters of the Universe coming up a little bit later today. But right now, 3 Days Grace, 107.9 KBPI.

0: The Offspring, 107.9 KBPI, and now the Toadies Possum Kingdom, and I finally figured out what Possum Kingdom is. I'll let you know right after the song, 107.9 KBPI.
1: 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Decide to walk with me around the lake tonight.

0: release, Possum Kingdom. Now, Possum Kingdom, you're probably like, that's a strange name. It is the name of a state park in Texas. It's got a big old lake on it. And that song is supposed to be sort of a ghost story about it. And if you go to Possum Kingdom Lake, you're going to get recruited into a cult. The lead singer just totally made up the whole story. There is no evidence that any cult goes on at Possum Kingdom State Park. But now you know what a Possum Kingdom is. So now you know, and knowing is half the battle. On the way, we got some Cold Chamber, Pantera, and Twisted Sister. 107.9 KBPI.
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System of a Down, 107.9 KBPI. Good morning, Scoop, hanging out with you. Happy Friday, June 5th. It is the first Friday of June. That makes today National Donut Day. I will let you know where you can get some free donuts coming up next. But right now, Audio Slave, 107.9 KBPI.

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107.9 KBPI. Good morning. I'm Scoop. Willie will be back tomorrow morning. We do have a Willie B's Garage broadcasting live from the Lincoln Tech Car Show. We are also doing a cruise from the radio station over to Lincoln Tech. We're meeting here from 7 until 8, taking off at 8, and then we will get to the Lincoln Tech Car Show at about 9 o'clock, where we're broadcasting from 9 until 11. We would love to see you either at Lincoln Park, or you can meet us here. We got all kinds of fun stuff going along with it. Last night, I went and saw the new Masters of the Universe movie, a.k.a. the He-Man movie. I will give you my spoiler-free review coming up next. 107.9 KBPI.

Godsmack, 107.9 KBPI. Good morning, I'm Scoop, and I am 48 years old. The reason that this is important, when I turned 6 years old, that's when He-Man first came out. The movie that came out in 1987, very disappointing. The one that came out this weekend, fantastic. I cannot say enough good stuff about this. It's like you took your toy box and you dumped it out and you were just playing with the toys right there. The whole thing is fun. From the beginning to the end, it's like a big action movie. They slow down a couple of times just for some dialogue. Some of the jokes don't land very hard, but for the most part, it is awesome. Jared Leto, maybe his best performance since he was on My So-Called Life. And who else is in it? Idris Elba. Man, he's awesome. The whole thing is just great. I cannot recommend this movie enough. Like I said, I'm 48 years old. It may not resonate with the younger kids. It may not resonate with the older kids. But if you are Gen X like me, you have got to check out Masters of the Universe. I'll leave it at that. Oh, also, there are three post-credit scenes. One's real quick. The second one takes a little bit. It's really good. And then there's another quick third one at the end. Stick around for all that. But I cannot recommend it more. It was awesome. Masters of the Universe. Go check it out. Coming up, we will have your tickets to Aaron Lewis and Baby Metal. They're not together. They're separate tickets. We will get to those here shortly. But right now, Disturbed, I Will Not Break, 107.9 KBPI.

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Yeah, just around the corner, your shot to win $2,500. That'll get you quite a ways on your dream vacation. It's right after the Deftones. This one's going out to the Baymont Inn in Fort Collins. Brian and crew are listening up there. Here's your little shout out, and here's your Deftones. 107.9 KBPI.

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1: 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Tell it to play KBPI on iHeartRadio. Oh, it worked. That's cool.
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Avenged. 107.9 KBPI. Morning, Scoop, hanging out with you. And we've got some Baby Metal tickets to hook you up with. Now, you might be saying to yourself, I don't know what Baby Metal is, but why is KBPI giving them away? Well, Baby Metal is kind of like if Slipknot ate a Pokemon. I don't know if that's a great description. Let's play a little Baby Metal for you so you can get a taste of what to expect.

So there you go. You got a little taste of baby metal. They are three Japanese girls who head up a metal band. Anyway, they are going to be at Ball Arena. We are going to get you there. 713 Rock, 713 Roll, 631 to win. Caller number 10, you're going to be there. And also, these guys are opening up. This would be Hailstorm, 107.9 KBPI.

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How would you like to go on a quick little trip? How would you like to go see the iHeartRadio Music Festival this year? Your chance to win right after Ugly Kid Joe, 107.9.

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Theory, 107.9 KBPI. Good morning. Happy Friday to you. If you haven't heard, today is National Donut Day, one of two. If you're looking for free donuts, Krispy Kreme is a good way to go. Lamar's, I think, can hook you up. I think just about anywhere that's got some donuts, you can probably finagle your way to a free donut. Speaking of free, how about Aaron Lewis tickets? He's going to be at the Paramount Theater on June 14th. We can get you there. Caller number 10, 713-ROCK, 713-ROLL, 631-2-WIN. Those are your good numbers. We will get you there. Good luck. Here's AC/DC.

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107.9 KBPI. Little Manson for your Friday morning. Hopefully you've got some big plans for the weekend. If not, please join us tomorrow at Lincoln Tech. It is the big old car cruise to get us over there. We will be meeting here at the radio station, 4695 South Monaco. We will be meeting between 7 and 8, taking off at 8. We will get down there right around 9 o'clock. That's when the broadcast starts. It is the Lincoln Tech Car Show. We can't wait to see you. Hopefully we'll see you out there. Come swing by the tent, say hi. And I leave you with some Cypress Hill this morning. Have yourself a great weekend. 107.9 KBPI.

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details on the new Five Finger Death Punch album. We know it is their 10th studio album, celebrating their 20th year this year. They did, though, give us a song from the new album, and that'll tide us over. KBPI, good morning, it's Allie. Oh,

Ooh, did you happen to see game two of the Stanley Cup Finals last night in Raleigh between the Golden Knights and the Canes? Oof. Vegas's Braden McNabb took a puck to the face at 87 miles per hour. I had to go to the hospitals. Ugh. I hate to see that. So scary. 107.9 KBPI.

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Their sixth studio album. Check it out if you get a chance. KBPI. Now.

Rockies are back home this weekend. A homestand hosting the Brewers tonight at Coors Field. Right-hander Ryan Feltner is scheduled to start opposite Brandon Sproat from the Brewers. KBPI.

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We got a pile of $250,000. We'll break you off $2,500 of it after falling in reverse. KB.

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0: 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What's going on today?
1: Hey, Allie. Happy Friday.
0: And to you?
1: I need some war pigs in my life this morning.
0: Okay.
1: Can you make that happen?
0: Thanks. I can.
1: Bye.
0: We'll do it after GNR. 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

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But shout out to those of you who have to work this weekend, either your main gig, your side hustle, your third job. 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

from Ashes to New. 107.9 KBPI, 90 is our forecasted high today. Mix of clouds and sun, maybe a stray shower, thunderstorm popping up into the low 90s for both Saturday and Sunday. Going to be warm this weekend. 107.9 KBPI.

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0: what you got on your Friday?
1: Hello, hi, this is Leo.
0: Hi.
1: And I wanted to request a song.
0: Do it.
1: By Sublime.
0: Okay.
1: Two Joints.
0: Yes, sir.
1: I appreciate it. You have a good day.
0: Thank you. Have a great weekend.
1: Thank you.
0: We'll do your Two Joints in less than 10. KBPI.

Smoke them if you got them. 107.9 KBPI. It's Allie. By the way, Sublime has their first album of new material in 30 years. Coming out a week from today. 107.9 KBPI. Nonstop on a Friday is falling in reverse.

Little Slipknot for your Friday. 107.9 KBPI. I know you're just talking about Sublime's new album, which will be out a week from today. But out today is Evanescence's brand new album, their sixth studio album, and this song is from it. New music. KBPI.

Man, this guy is what you like to call well-rounded. Dexter Holland, frontman of this band, The Offspring, gave a commencement address at art school at University of Southern California. He's got 3 degrees from there, undergrad, master's, and a PhD. How did he have time? 107.9 KBPI, The Offspring, and we're nonstop.

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1: Hear that beeping? Yeah, that's an explosive device around my neck. It's locked on there with a bike lock. And if you don't tell your smart device to play KBPI on iHeartRadio, it's going to explode and I'm going to die. So, the blood will be on your hands.

Evanescence's sixth studio album being out today. It's called Sanctuary. I've got an Evanescence cover for you. It's their cover of Fleetwood Mac's The Chain. Under the Covers with Allie on KBPI.

Broncos will be back on the field for some organized team activities next week. They're going to hold OTA sessions next Tuesday, Wednesday, and Thursday. And then the mandatory three-day minicamp will be the week after. 107.9 KBPI, the Broncos season's starting to feel real. Here's 9 Inch Nails.

So we just got out of like a 3-hour meeting that was basically just telling us that we got to tell you to follow us on social media. So it's at 107.9 KBPI. Can you do us a solid? Thanks.

last Friday, Shinedown put out their 8th studio album called 8. And so we are going to do an album release party. I'll let Brent and the guys walk you through the new album. And we're going to do that 8 o'clock tomorrow night right here on 107.9 KBPI. This is off the new album. It's called Safe and Sound.

107.9 KBPI, Sean Payton said, head coach of the Broncos, Sean Payton said that quarterback Bo Nix is on track to participate in practice some during the team's minicamp. Obviously, he injured himself toward the end of last season. KBPI,

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0: WPI. 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
1: Hey, Allie.
0: Hey.
1: You could play some AC/DC.
0: Yeah. Happy to do that.
1: It's Friday. Yeah.
0: Woo!
1: Thanks.
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0: KBPI, what's going on?
1: I would like to say that I attempted my GED today, so okay. I'm hoping that I passed my test.
0: Hell yeah.
1: Hopefully I can hear a Breaking Benjamin song today.
0: Of course. We'll do their new one next. Hope you crushed it. KBPI.

about a new Breaking Benjamin album, other than the fact that they gave us that song, Something Wicked, which is brand new. Love that song. And told us it is coming out this year. It's been a minute. KBPI, it's Smashing Pumpkins. The world is-

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What do you mean you don't have a megaphone? Go buy a megaphone and yell into it. 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

You see the latest on Avenged Sevenfold? So they got out of their record deal. They signed that massive Warner Brothers record deal, which all of us in the industry are like, what are you doing? What are you doing? It's a terrible move. I'm glad they got out of it. And now they have the rights to all their music and everything. So that's great news. Now we'll wait to see what happens next. It's BPI.

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0: Well, the nature's finally ready to flip that switch and get us going. Feeling like summer this weekend? Mm-hmm. Now, today, we're topping out close to 90. Tomorrow, mid to upper 90s. Same thing on Sunday. And then, once we get to Tuesday and beyond next week, we got a couple of days. We'll be tickling the triple digit mark.
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Stone Sour, yes. There is nothing new happening there right now. Corey is still kind of fully engulfed when everything's Slipknots. But when that changes, I will let you know. Big Rig, keeping it commercial-free. 107 minutes of nonstop BPI is cranking on this Friday. Final few minutes of the workday, and Ashes to New is on BPI. I got it.

got some answers. So Sully's like, yeah, you know, with Shannon not being here, Tommy not being here. So two new members are filling in now. Permanent members, I should say. And the notion of no more new Godsmack is off the table. And they are now very much entertaining the possibility of creating some new music together. I'm not talking about a full album or anything like that. Just maybe like two, three songs. Some things they could play live while they're out on this big tour. That's going to keep them on the road for the next year or two at least. We'll see. Zombies are on BPI.

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Enter it now.

So the new Evanescence hath arrived. Midnight last night, Sanctuary became available. Amy Lee and company are in Florida rehearsing. They kick off their tour in West Palm Beach in just a couple of days. It is Afterlife as BPI rocks.

Anytime now, we should be getting the Billboard Top 200 album chart to find out how Shinedown did after their first week of 8 being out. But I got to tell you, I don't think they're going to rank that high. Mainly because since Michael Jackson's documentary has been out, all of his albums have re-entered the Billboard Top 10 countdown and are selling like it's 1984 all over again. Safe and Sound is on BPI.

Meet the real me and my misfits way of life. 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Hindsight is always 20/20, but looking back, it's still a bit fuzzy. 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Nice story, Captain.

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